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4: Do you have, and I mean, you don't have to tell us where it is, but do you have a secret stash of snacks?
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1: Sasha's info dump.
2: Do you have a secret stash of snacks? A lot of us do. I had no idea. I'll tell you more about that coming up. The World Cup bringing people and nations together and people you work with a lot of these games, they're during the day, right? Mm-hmm. Because it's on our side of the world. Yeah. There's no soccer games at like 3 a.m. or right. anything like that. So because they're right smack dab in the middle of the workday, a lot of workplaces are taking advantage and using it as a team building opportunity. A lot of offices are having like jersey days, multicultural potlucks, just really, really leaning into it. And I'm telling you this so maybe you can convince your boss, hey, let us take 2 hours off work hang out in the boardroom and watch some soccer. Even if it's like a random team, not necessarily Team Canada, you might as well. And then you can just all chalk it up to team building. Why not, right?
3: Yeah, that's a good idea.
2: Yeah, I think I'm going to try it here. We'll see how that goes.
3: Good luck.
2: Snacking confessions. Are you a sneaky snacker? Do you always have like a pack of nuts in your bag? Some of the biggest snacking confessions we have. 53% of us have no shame in eating an entire bag of chips in one sitting.
3: Oh, wow.
2: Remember family size? That's just a suggestion.
3: Do whatever you want.
2: 39% of us have gone entire days without a real meal, just eating snacks here and there. Yeah.
3: Get out of here.
2: And this is very interesting to me. 60% of us have a secret snack stash somewhere inside our home.
3: I used to, but then they found it. So the gig was up.
2: Where was it?
3: It was in my office in the closet behind some paraphernalia stuff that I had.
2: Paraphernalia?
3: Yeah, some Casey Clark show crap.
2: Oh, I see. Yeah, no one's touching that.
3: Yeah, so they're like, hey, Dad, and I don't even know how they found it.
2: Yeah.
3: I probably left it out, to tell you the truth.
2: So sneaky.
3: Yeah, I should have took down the sign with the arrow that says Dad's Snacks.
2: Right.
3: Follow this arrow, because I didn't want to forget.
2: Of course. Yeah, so that was ruined.
3: Yeah, not as stealth as it should be, I guess.
2: You no longer have a snack?
3: No, it's just too lazy.
2: Right. Sometimes, story of your life, hey?
3: Well, and here's the other thing. Sometimes I will keep them in my truck.
2: Oh, there it is.
3: So sometimes I will.
2: Okay.
3: Yeah, depending on what it is.
2: Yeah, that's your secret stash.
3: Yeah, sometimes.
2: You're in that 60%.
3: Yeah,
2: I get
3: maybe
2: it.
3: Maybe I am.
2: Mm-hmm. That's your info dump.
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7: Nice clear sky for this evening. Temperature falling to around 15 degrees by midnight tonight. Overnight clear sky cooling further to a low of 9. Sunny for tomorrow, high 24. Sun cloud mix on Saturday, chance of showers, and a high of around 25.

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1: I don't know if you've been following World Cup action, but boy, I don't know. I've been slipping into it.
2: And it's so awesome.
1: And only by accident, too.
2: Mm-hmm. Well, and I think the really beautiful thing about the World Cup is that as Canadians, because, you know, we're a mosaic society, mm-hmm. and lots of people coming from different countries, a lot of us have like at least two teams to cheer for. We've got Team Canada, obviously.
1: Yeah, yeah.
2: And then wherever your family came from.
1: Yeah, I get it.
2: Like I've always been a big France fan because my family's from France and I love it.
1: We were talking about that and in the fact that while there is soccer, football, in the Olympic Summer Games,
2: mm-hmm.
1: but do you cheer for France in the summer games as you would during the World Cup?
2: It's different for some reason.
1: Isn't it though? It hits differently.
2: I don't know why, but
1: it's
2: different.
1: Agree with you. I agree with you.
2: And if France plays Canada at some point in this World Cup, I'm cheering for Canada.
1: Sure.
2: Definitely.
1: Yeah, yeah, yeah.
2: But now that they're separated, I'm like, well, I want both of them to do well.
1: But I find it wildly odd that only during World Cup, mm-hmm. we're allowed to have two teams.
2: Yeah.
1: During the Olympics, you got to pick one.
2: Yeah, that's it.
1: And it's this unspoken rule.
2: Yeah.
1: Which I'm okay with.
2: Oh, yeah, yeah, yeah.
1: Yeah.
2: Yeah, I never really thought about it before.
1: Yeah. So, Mike, other than Canada, is there another team you're cheering for?
3: Mexico.
1: Oh.
2: And why is that?
3: They're kind of a close-ish neighbor, and a good buddy of mine is from Mazatlan, so.
1: Okay.
3: Yeah.
2: I like that.
1: I like that, too. None of the teams that I want to be there are in there. So I'm, other than obviously Canada. So I'm kind of like, I'm a free spirit. Like I'm a fan for hire.
2: Oh. You can't just keep Canada. You want to be a fan of someone else?
1: Because everybody has, like everybody has two. I want two as well. Right?
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1: I get it. Outside of... Are you cheering for?
2: Yeah, because we are such a beautiful multicultural nation, right? I think it is cool that a lot of us come from somewhere else. So why wouldn't you have at least one other team to cheer for other than Canada?
1: You have Team France coming up?
2: Yes,
1: you,
2: I do.
1: Yeah, yeah. I, on the other hand, do not have a secondary country to cheer for.
2: And that's because they did not qualify,
1: right? And I had a few. I had a few in the works. I had Ireland.
2: Right.
1: Didn't make it. China did not make it.
2: No.
1: That really, really irked me. Because we have a lot of people there. And we couldn't, I don't know what happened. Poland never made it, which is, again, a little bit of an upset.
2: And Poland usually has like an okay team, I think.
1: Yeah.
2: So it's too bad that they didn't qualify this time around.
1: Yeah, so I mean, like I had three shots at it.
2: Those are all your horses in the race.
1: Yeah, nothing.
2: And it didn't work out for you.
1: I came up three lemons, I'll tell you that much. So... No.
2: Oh, that's okay.
1: There's always another 4 years.
2: Exactly.
1: So that's
2: what I'm
1: saying.
2: There's always the next World Cup.
1: I'm opened up to all offers to cheer for another team.
2: And I mean, you could even just pick a team that, like, I don't know, your one friend went on vacation to Croatia.
1: Oh, yeah. Oh, you know
2: 3 years ago, and they said it was fantastic.
1: Carlotte Collin did do Croatia.
2: Okay.
1: He said it was fantastic.
2: Yeah. So now you can just be the biggest Croatia fan if you want.
1: Yeah, maybe I should.
2: If it's up for grabs.
1: Never thought about that.
2: They have a great team, too.
1: Yeah. I'm going to do some homework, I guess. Or spin a wheel.
2: Whatever.
1: Whatever. Teresa, what about you?
3: I don't know. Like, my husband's German, so if anything, it'd be German.
1: Okay.
3: Scottish, Scotland.
1: There you go.
3: But, yeah.
1: Yeah.
3: But Canada, you know, it's where we live now.
1: And then, listen, Germany is a great team, so.
2: My sister has a German soccer tattoo.
1: Oh, wow.
3: So, oh, really?
2: And my family is 0% German, by the way.
1: She just loves the soccer team so much.
2: She just loves the German soccer program.
1: Oh, man.
3: That's hilarious.
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11: Nice clear sky for this evening. Temperature falling to around 15 by midnight tonight. Overnight, a clear sky, cooling further to a low of around 9. Sunny for tomorrow, reaching a high of around 24. And then a mix of sun and cloud on Saturday. Chance of showers and a high of 25.

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0: 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Who's your daddy coming up? Your chance to pick the daddy. You got to get 2 out of 3 on this one.
4: Yeah, so we have some famous dads for you, not just randos. 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But all in celebration of Father's Day, give you some clues, see if you know who's the daddy.
0: We'll play with Twyla first. Also, when was the last time you felt like a kid again? Yesterday, Sasha was playing soccer, not just by herself, but, you know, in a field, on a team.
4: Like real soccer.
0: Like real soccer. 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
2: Who's your daddy? Who's your baby? Who's your buddy? Yeah, who's your friend?
1: Up front is Twyla. Now, Twyla, you got to get 2 out of 3 to qualify. You got that?
3: I got it.
1: Okay,
4: so with each of these daddies, you'll get 3 clues. Each clue gets a little bit more specific to who the daddy actually is. But at any point in time, if you think you know, even on the first clue, you might as well shout out if you think you know the daddy, okay?
3: Okay,
4: so this first TV show daddy was married 3 times and had 2 kids. His kids' moms were named Carol, Susan, and Rachel. And here he is.
5: You're on a break.
3: Ross Geller.
4: Oh, first and last name and everything. All right. Yes, Ross Geller is correct. Nice. Okay. Your next daddy here. This celeb dad is a proud Canadian with kids Dan and Sarah. He played alongside both his kids in the TV show Schitt's Creek. And here he is.
6: I'm here to talk about the misery of our lives here and how we might never escape this place.
1: All right.
3: I know his last name.
1: Who's that daddy?
4: We need his first name, too.
1: Yeah.
3: Dan Levy. Eugene Levy.
1: You did it.
4: Oh, my gosh.
1: You're doing 2 for 2. You know what? We can stop
7: all
1: there.
7: All I do is win, win, win. No matter what. Got money on my mind. Right. I can never get enough.
1: Nicely done, Twyla. You did it. It took you a little.
3: I know something funny. I don't even watch Schitt's Creek.
1: Yeah.
4: That's okay. He's pretty iconic as a Canadian, though.
1: Right?
3: Yeah.
1: Yeah. Nice. Okay. Hang on a second.
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11: Nice clear sky for this evening. Temperature falling to around 15 degrees by midnight tonight. Overnight clear sky cooling further to a low of 9. Sunny for tomorrow, high 24. Sun cloud mix on Saturday. Chance of showers and a high of around 25.

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0: Today's Best Country, Country 104.9. Thanks again for hanging out with us. We're asking you, what is something you've done recently to make you feel like a kid again? Sasha's aunt and uncle went to her soccer game just to take in all the sights and sounds.
1: Take in all the action of their almost 40-year-old niece play soccer. And I so appreciate them coming. I'm hoping they'll come to more games.
0: Oh,
1: nothing bad happened, so it was good. And my team played well, too, which was nice. We put on a nice little show for my aunt and uncle.
0: It's interesting because your partner, Tyler, still hasn't come out to one of your games.
1: No.
0: So now is he feeling the pressure? He must be feeling the pressure.
1: No, he's not at all.
0: Oh, okay.
1: So I was just talking about how my Auntie Fern is so sweet. Like, I could have played the worst game of my life and she would have been like, you're an athlete. Good for you. In that same vein, I was telling her that my partner, Tyler, doesn't go to any of the games. She loves Tyler so much.
0: Mm-hmm.
1: And I was like, yeah, Tyler just says he's not really interested. And my aunt was like, oh, I just love how honest Tyler is.
0: Yeah, really, you do, hey?
1: Yeah.
0: Yeah, I know.
1: Yeah, that works for you? Yeah. Great. Yeah. I love it, too.
0: So,
1: love it so much.
0: I can't get enough of his honesty, to tell you the truth. It is so heartwarming.
1: It doesn't keep me up at night at all.
0: No.
1: It's fine.
0: Oh, yeah, thank you. I love it. Okay, over to Heather. What is something you've done recently that make you feel like a kid again?
2: Oh, I've already been playing in the water with my 8-year-old daughter. I love playing in the water. I love doing handstands and
0: love that.
2: Swimming and frolicking in the water.
0: Yeah, summertime activities, hey?
2: It never gets old.
1: That is something. I haven't done a handstand in a pool in like 20 years. Oh, That would be so nice to do.
2: It's a classic.
1: Yeah, classic.
0: No kidding.
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0: Matt and Fatty in the morning, and today's best country throughout the day, Country 104.9. Thanks again for hanging out. What are some of the things you've done recently that made you feel like a kid? If you were at a soccer field yesterday, perhaps watching an all-ladies league play, you could have saw Sasha in action with her aunt and uncle on the sidelines cheering on.
1: Yeah, my aunt and uncle came, and they threatened to start a wave at some point.
0: Oh, cute.
1: Yeah, but they just made me feel so special, and like yeah. I was just a little kid. I started playing soccer when I was like 5 years old, and I remember those nights going out and playing soccer and picking grass and doing cartwheels, and your parents just there, and you know, you didn't even really care where the ball was. You just wanted to wave at your parents and
0: be like,
1: look at what I'm doing right now. Yeah, and that's exactly how I felt yesterday.
0: Did they wait around for you to pick up the cones too?
1: No.
0: Did they?
1: No.
0: No?
1: But they did. They stayed the whole game.
0: Oh,
1: and
0: wow.
1: I said goodbye to them, gave them a nice hug, even though it was a lots of mosquito repellent kind of evening.
0: Right, yeah.
1: And so I was sticky and gross, but they gave me a nice big hug and went about their day.
0: That's sweet.
1: Yeah.
0: That is very sweet. So we're asking you, what is the last thing you've done or some of the last things you've done to make you feel like a kid again? Teresa, you took your little five-year-old son to the fairgrounds and you all rode, this is cute, you rode the alligator roller coaster.
2: I did, yes, because he was a little scared to go, and I said, okay, well, I'll go with you, and then after I went on once with him, he went 10 more times without me.
0: Oh, I remember doing that. The little, it's the caterpillar, alligator, little cute little roller coasters. Dang,
2: yep.
0: I remember
2: we
0: that.
2: We were eating cotton candy,
0: yeah.
2: And we were, playing all the carny games. Yeah, it was great.
0: Yeah, I remember those
1: That's
0: days.
1: So sweet.
0: Those are awesome.
2: Yeah.
0: Good on you guys.
2: Yeah. Okay. And every day when I take him, walk him to school hand in hand, and I wait at the school, we're running around with his little friends, and
0: Don't you love that? I miss drop off. I miss pick up.
2: Yeah. That's our last year of kindergarten, so.
0: I know. Keep it together, Mom.
1: Cute.
0: Keep it together.
2: I know.
0: Keep it together.
2: So fast.
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9: Nice clear sky for this evening. Temperature falling to around 15 by midnight tonight. Overnight, a clear sky, cooling further to a low of around 9. Sunny for tomorrow, reaching a high of around 24. And then a mix of sun and cloud on Saturday. Chance of showers and a high of 25.

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3: Nice clear sky for this evening. Temperature falling to around 15 degrees by midnight tonight. Overnight clear sky cooling further to a low of 9. Sunny for tomorrow, high 24. Sun cloud mix on Saturday, chance of showers and a high of around 25.

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5: Nice clear sky for this evening. Temperature falling to around 15 by midnight tonight. Overnight, a clear sky, cooling further to a low of around 9. Sunny for tomorrow, reaching a high of around 24. And then a mix of sun and cloud on Saturday. Chance of showers and a high of 25.

0: 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How about it for Josh Miller?
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5: Nice clear sky for this evening. Temperature falling to around 15 degrees by midnight tonight. Overnight clear sky, cooling further to a low of 9. Sunny for tomorrow, high 24. Sun cloud mix on Saturday, chance of showers, and a high of around 25.

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That makes me tend to leave my sleeping bag rolled up and stashed behind your couch. That's knowing I'm not shackled by forgotten words and bonds and ink stains that have dried upon some lines. That keeps you in the back roads by the rivers of my memory, that keeps you every

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It's just knowing that the world will not be cursing or forgiving when I walk along some railroad track and find that you're waving from the back roads by the rivers of my memory. 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
8: Nice clear sky for this evening. Temperature falling to around 15 by midnight tonight. Overnight, a clear sky, cooling further to a low of around 9. Sunny for tomorrow, reaching a high of around 24. And then a mix of sun and cloud on Saturday. Chance of showers and a high of 25.

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5: Sunny for today, reaching a high of around 24, feeling a little bit warmer with the humidity. Cloudy overnight tonight, low near 12. Sun cloud mix for tomorrow, chance of showers, high 25. Showers all day Sunday, high 18. Starting next week with a cloudy sky on Monday, chance of showers and a high of 19.

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4: Nice and sunny for today, reaching a high of around 24. Going to feel a little bit warmer with the humidity. Clear sky overnight tonight, dipping to a low of around 12. We're going to get some cloud before tomorrow morning, however. Mix of sun and cloud tomorrow, chance of showers, high 25. Showers on Sunday and a high of 18.

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7: Sunny for today, reaching a high of around 24, feeling a little bit warmer with the humidity. Cloudy overnight tonight, low near 12. Sun cloud mix for tomorrow, chance of showers, high 25. Showers all day Sunday, high 18. Starting next week with a cloudy sky on Monday, chance of showers and a high of 19.

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8: Nice and sunny for today, reaching a high of around 24. Going to feel a little bit warmer with the humidity. Clear sky overnight tonight, dipping to a low of around 12. We're going to get some cloud before tomorrow morning, however. Mix of sun and cloud tomorrow, chance of showers, high 25. Showers on Sunday and a high of 18.

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8: Sunny for today, reaching a high of around 24, feeling a little bit warmer with the humidity. Cloudy overnight tonight, low near 12. Sun cloud mix for tomorrow, chance of showers, high 25. Showers all day Sunday, high 18. Starting next week with a cloudy sky on Monday, chance of showers and a high of 19.

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4: Nice and sunny for today, reaching a high of around 24. Going to feel a little bit warmer with the humidity. Clear sky overnight tonight, dipping to a low of around 12. We're going to get some cloud before tomorrow morning, however. Mix of sun and cloud tomorrow, chance of showers, high 25. Showers on Sunday and a high of 18.

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4: Sunny for today, reaching a high of around 24, feeling a little bit warmer with the humidity. Cloudy overnight tonight, low near 12. Sun cloud mix for tomorrow, chance of showers, high 25. Showers all day Sunday, high 18. Starting next week with a cloudy sky on Monday, chance of showers and a high of 19.

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4: Nice and sunny for today, reaching a high of around 24. Going to feel a little bit warmer with the humidity. Clear sky overnight tonight, dipping to a low of around 12. We're going to get some cloud before tomorrow morning, however. Mix of sun and cloud tomorrow, chance of showers, high 25. Showers on Sunday and a high of 18.

beer joint with a few of the guys. 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
9: Sunny for today, reaching a high of around 24, feeling a little bit warmer with the humidity. Cloudy overnight tonight, low near 12. Sun cloud mix for tomorrow, chance of showers, high 25. Showers all day Sunday, high 18. Starting next week with a cloudy sky on Monday, chance of showers and a high of 19.

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5: Nice and sunny for today, reaching a high of around 24. Going to feel a little bit warmer with the humidity. Clear sky overnight tonight, dipping to a low of around 12. We're going to get some cloud before tomorrow morning, however. Mix of sun and cloud tomorrow, chance of showers, high 25. Showers on Sunday and a high of 18.

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0: Country 104.9, 532. It is Friday. We're looking at another sunny day today. It's going to be nice and mild, high of 25. Going to feel like 29 with the Humidex. So we're looking at a nice end to the week.
1: How's beautiful. It going, man? It's been a really nice summer, actually.
0: It's been okay.
1: Yeah.
0: It's been okay so far. You know what would make it better? A lot better? It's if we shut up and played more country music.
1: That's right.
0: Josh Stumpf, Old Dominion coming up. Here's James Barker Band. It's Mornings with Matt and Fatty.

0: 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It is 5:38. You had a dog for a long time. Dog ever protect you?
1: Yeah. Well, he thought he was.
0: No.
1: From the mailman.
0: Forget what the dog thought. Did the dog actually protect you?
1: No.
0: But Uber was a nice dog.
1: Beautiful dog.
0: A nice boy. So Uber wouldn't have made the Pet Hall of Fame.
1: Probably not.
0: Would not have been as brave as this dog. Tell you about it after Josh Stump.

0: 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I don't know how many of you have brave dogs or dogs that just think they're brave because they're attacking the vacuum cleaner. I don't know if any of them are as brave as Chloe. Chloe, the half German shepherd from Nipigon, Ontario. Chloe made the Purina Animal Hall of Fame. Here's what Chloe did. A bear broke into the owner's home. So Chloe got between the bear and the owner, and both Chloe and the owner helped to get the bear in the basement, closed the door. Bear forced open the door, but Chloe would stand at the top of the stairs, keeping the bear down below in the basement while first responders came and dealt with the bear.
1: Nice work, Chloe.
0: Good job.
1: Yeah, my dog never really protected me from anything. In fact, my Uber would harm me because he would pull so hard, he would put my back out.
0: Yeah. Trish had this old black lab who he protected us once from a dead squirrel by rolling around in the dead squirrel to make sure it was dead. That was a fun bath. It's 543.
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3: There's a class action lawsuit that's been filed over fake maple syrup, and Loblaws, Sobeys, Metro, and Epica Group have all been named in it. The lawsuit's yet to be registered by the courts, but it alleges that grocery stores have demonstrated serious negligence, recklessness, carelessness, or indifference in disregarding the trust of their customers by selling maple syrup for several years that had more sugar in it than it was supposed to. The lead plaintiff in the case is a Quebecer and a consumer who had purchased at least 4 cans of maple syrup. Testing showed that it contained mostly cane sugar and not authentic maple syrup. And that's your Food and Ag Report. I'm Phil DeLand.
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0: Country 104.9, 551. Got some giveaways going on this morning on the morning show coming up at 7:10 and 8:10. More weekend passes to Lucknow's Music in the Fields. That's coming up next weekend.
1: And not just weekend passes. We're throwing in a little bonus today. The winners today are going to get some meet and greet passes along with the weekend passes.
0: You want to meet some of the artists at Music in the Fields? We're giving away meet and greets with weekend passes at 7:10 and 8:10. We got some Lucknow's Music in the Fields trivia. You answer the trivia question right via our text line, you can win some weekend passes. The number you want in your phone is 519-612-1049. Got your news update coming up in just a few minutes. Today's the deadline. End of the day today if you want to file for this fall's municipal election. We'll talk about how many people have registered coming up in your news update. The latest on tariffs. We'll also be talking about maybe Canada's not as mad at America anymore. Those details in minutes.
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3: Good morning. I'm Fadi Giri. Three municipalities in Huron County will not have a contest for the top elected position this October. Nominations close this afternoon for the October 26th municipal vote, and only one candidate has applied for the mayor or reef position in Central Huron, Howick Township, and Morris Turnberry. South Huron, North Huron, and Huron East each have three candidates vying for the mayor or reef's position. Two candidates each have applied to be mayor of Goderich, Ashfield, Colborne, Wawanosh, and Bluewater. Canada's trade minister says he's close to finalizing a deal to avoid new tariffs from the U.S. The comment from Dominic LeBlanc comes as the two sides hash out a deal to avoid new 50% tariffs on numerous Canadian products crossing the border. The deadline to reach an agreement is tomorrow night. As part of the trade talks, Prime Minister Mark Carney has asked provinces to lift their bans on American alcohol. Meantime, Manitoba Premier Wab Kanu says if American booze comes back to Canada, you should avoid buying it. Canu says provinces can bring back alcohol to appease American trade officials, but Canadians have the agency to leave the drinks on the shelf. Canu says it would send a message to the White House on how to approach trade with Canada. Ontario's education minister says schools will open normally this September, despite ongoing contract talks with teachers' unions. Paul Calandra says he's optimistic about talks, despite contracts expiring at the end of this month for unionized elementary and secondary teachers. The Elementary Teachers Federation of Ontario claims the province is demanding more say in local issues rather than dealing mainly with province-wide concerns. And cross-border travel between Canada and the U.S. jumped in June. Numbers from StatsCan show a 5% rise in Canadians visiting the U.S., while American visits to Canada jumped 6%. Road travel made up the bulk of those numbers. And now a look at sports. The Toronto Blue Jays pulled off a series win against the top team in the American League. Vladimir Guerrero Jr. doubled and reached base three times, helping the Jays to a 5-1 win over the Tampa Bay Rays. The Jays are half a game back of wildcard position now. They begin a series tonight against the New York Yankees. The Ottawa Redblacks are now 0-10 on the CFL season. They were handed a massive 46-16 loss by the Montreal Alouettes, who moved to 9-1 and the best record in the league. Ottawa has dropped 16 straight contests dating back to September 5th of last year. Tonight has Edmonton home to Winnipeg. NFL, Las Vegas edged Houston 22-20, while the 49ers hammered the LA Chargers 41-17. Tonight, the New York Jets visit Pittsburgh. Carolina's at Jacksonville. Denver is home to Green Bay. The Toronto Tempo look to snap a 12-game losing streak tonight when they face Portland in WNBA play. And the Canadian Basketball Hall of Fame has inducted former NBA player Jamal Maguire, former Carlton Ravens men's head coach David Smart, and Olympic flag bearer Miranda Ayem. And that's sports. The forecast is next.
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3: Nice weather today ahead of a rainy looking weekend. Sunshine, the high 25 today, going to feel like 29 with the Humidex. Chance for rain overnight and falling to 15 this evening. Showers tomorrow and Sunday, the highs 22 and 18. It's 11 in St. Joseph, 11 in Wingham, and 11 outside our studios in Goderich. I'm Fadi Giri, and now you're up to date.
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It is 6:07. We were talking on the show yesterday about how American booze might be coming back to the LCBO. This whole trade war with the U.S., they want us to bring back the American booze, but there's one premier here in Canada who's saying what you should do if the American booze comes back. 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

0: It is 6:10. We're talking more. But this whole trade war and the U.S. booze may be coming back. We took it off store shelves last year in the spring. So it's been over a year without American booze at the LCBO. Might be coming back to end this trade war, or at least the latest chapter of this trade war. No provinces have said for sure they're bringing it back, but Manitoba Premier Wab Canoe was asked about this, if he plans to bring American liquor back. Just going to let him comment on it himself. Hold on, give me sound here, Matthew.
1: But hypothetically, let's say that there was a deal the Prime Minister really, really recommended and we decided to put the booze back on the shelves. What I would say to Canadians is leave it there. If we put the booze back on the shelves, don't buy it. Let it sit on the shelf where the Liquor Mart employees will be putting it, and buy the Canadian stuff instead.
0: So he's saying just keep buying Canadian, even if the American's back.
2: That's what I was saying yesterday. Just let it expire.
0: Just let it sit there on the shelf expiring. And boycotts always work.
2: Yeah.
0: Boycotts are a good way, good effective way to communicate a message. It's like a couple years ago. Remember, there was the Loblaws boycott because they were raising prices, making record profits, raising security at their stores.
2: Yeah.
0: And remember how we boycotted Loblaws and now every Loblaws store is out of business. Boycott successful. It's 6:11.
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0: Today's best country, Country 104.9. Back when you were in elementary school, high school, did you go to school every day?
1: Pretty much, yeah.
0: Yeah, yeah. I was pretty good at getting to school, but apparently a lot of kids just skipping out on school anymore. Numbers have increased a lot since the pandemic, which makes me wonder, should we pay kids to go to school? What do you think about that? Actually paying kids to go to school.
1: Not my problem. Don't have them.
0: That's true. Not a bad idea. In fact, it's working in one part of the world. I'll tell you more after Hunter Brothers.

0: today's best country, Country 104.9. Fatty, back in the day when you went to high school, if they paid you to go to high school, would you be more likely to show up?
1: I was more scared of my parents.
0: Oh, yeah.
1: Yeah, I had not terribly strict parents, but there was punishments for skipping out on school.
0: Okay.
1: So yeah, that was so you. Pay would have been nice. Money would have been cool, but I didn't need that. I had fear.
0: So the threat of getting spanked is what got you to school.
1: Wasn't even getting hit. It was like getting stuff taken away and stuff.
0: Okay. Yeah, so since the pandemic, attendance at Ontario schools actually have gone down. Only 40% of high school students met the provincial attendance standard, and that is being there at least 90% of the school days. And that's a huge difference from 70% before the pandemic. And this seems to be happening all over the place. Kids are skipping out on school. Detroit.
1: Are they skipping out or are they sick? There was a pandemic. Remember that thing that killed everybody?
0: Yeah, yeah.
1: You're like, yeah, attendance went down since that murder virus.
0: No, this was after attendance has gone down.
1: Oh, after the murder virus came into this world.
0: Right.
1: Yeah, after I started murdering people, attendance went down.
0: That's right. And it's really bad in Detroit. 60% of the kids didn't meet the requirements. And so now they've decided to pay the kids to go to school. Here's what they can get. Grade 6 through 8 can earn $50 a week for perfect attendance, and high school students, $100 a week for perfect attendance.
1: You go to class, every day, you get $100 a week?
0: That's not bad, right?
1: That's okay.
0: You can make like $4,000 a year.
1: I guess it would add up to $4,000 a year.
0: And apparently they pay them in Visa gift cards.
1: Children?
0: Yeah.
1: I guess you can give children Visa gift cards. I would want the cash though.
0: Yeah, just give me the cash. Or like maybe like, here, if they did that at GDCI, they could give them gift cards for McDonald's or the Dairy Queen's coming in here to Goderich. Like, then they could just go out for lunch. That would work as well.
1: I guess so.
0: Yeah. So let's just pay the kids to go to school. And then maybe someday they could afford a home, just like you and me.
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2: Nominations close this afternoon for the October 26th municipal election. Only one candidate has applied for the mayor or reef position in Central Huron, Howick Township, and Morris Turnberry. South Huron, North Huron, and Huron East each have three candidates vying for the mayor or reef's position. Goderich, ACW, and Blue Water have two candidates. Canada's trade minister says he's close to finalizing a deal to avoid new tariffs from the U.S. ahead of tomorrow night's deadline. The comment from Dominic LeBlanc comes as the two sides hash out a deal to avoid new 50% tariffs on Canadian items crossing into the United States.
3: Yeah, hopefully that ends well.
2: We will see. We'll know before the end of the weekend. Meantime, Manitoba Premier Wab Canoe says if American booze comes back to Canada, you should avoid buying it. Canoe says provinces can bring alcohol back to appease American trade officials, but Canadians have the agency to leave the drinks on the shelf. Cross-border travel between Canada and the U.S. jumped in June. Numbers from StatsCan showed a 5% rise in Canadians visiting the U.S., while American visits to Canada jumped 6%. Are we falling back in love?
3: Isn't that sweet?
2: Nice weather today ahead of a rainy-looking weekend. Sunshine, high 25 today, feeling like 29 with the Humidex. Chances for showers overnight falling to 15 this evening. Rainy tomorrow and Sunday, the highs 22 and 18. We're at 11 outside our studios in Goderich. Those are the five things you need to know.
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Luke Combs making his way to your TV. That's coming up.

0: It's time for country news. Luke Combs is making his voice acting debut today on the Disney Channel and Disney Plus. Season 5 of the animated show Big City Greens is out today, and he plays a character named Rusty Twang. And it's in his it's in his comfort zone because he's a country singer on the show. Here's a little clip of Rusty Twang. So I don't know what that's about. Kidnapped by a family with a weird plan. We'll see. We'll see what that show is all about.
1: It's just him singing. Yeah. Oh, I thought he was going to be like a cartoon character, like a talking role, not a singing role.
0: Oh, he might do some talking, too. Okay. That's the song he sings on the show.
1: Because he's got an interesting voice, for sure, so it makes sense.
0: Animated show, Big City Greens. Check it out. Meanwhile, Scotty McCreery says he plans to cut back on his tour schedule and play fewer live shows. Why? Because his oldest son is nearing the age for Little League and school events. Things you don't want to miss. So he wants to be at home more.
1: That's nice.
0: People are doing that more, right? More life-work balance. But it's important. You don't want to miss those first home run. Or
1: I guess so, but you're also away from the first home run because you're earning money to pay for the baseball bat.
0: Yeah, but you can just do less shows and bigger venues, maybe. But that's what Luke Combs does.
1: But Luke Combs is the biggest star on the planet.
0: I know.
1: He can do that. He can do fewer shows and charge more.
0: True enough.
1: Where most common people are like, I need to work or my children will die.
0: True.
1: Either way, good for Scotty McCreery. That's country news at 6:40.
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3: There's a class action lawsuit that's been filed over fake maple syrup, and Loblaws, Sobeys, Metro, and Epica Group have all been named in it. The lawsuit's yet to be registered by the courts, but it alleges that grocery stores have demonstrated serious negligence, recklessness, carelessness, or indifference in disregarding the trust of their customers by selling maple syrup for several years that had more sugar in it than it was supposed to. The lead plaintiff in the case is a Quebecer and a consumer who purchased at least 4 cans of maple syrup. Testing showed that it contained mostly cane sugar and not authentic maple syrup. And that's your Food and Ag Report. I'm Phil DeLand.
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We got a giveaway happening two times this morning, giving away weekend passes to Lucknow's Music in the Fields, except it's bigger and better than that. Talk more after Cole Wetzel, who, by the way, coming on Music in the Fields. Here's High Road.

0: Today's best country, country 104.9. That was Co Wetzel with High Road. He's going to be at Lucknow's Music in the Fields, not this weekend, but the weekend after that. And we are giving away weekend passes right here this morning to go to Lucknow's Music in the Fields.
1: That's coming up just after the 7 o'clock news in minutes. We have a trivia question. We're going to ask you, and if you know the answer, be the first one to text the answer to 519-612-1049. First person through with the right answer is going to get weekend passes to Music in the Fields next weekend. Except, it's not just regular passes. What's different about these passes, Matthew?
0: These are meet and greet passes. We got four of those to give away, so we're adding that on to the weekend passes for those winners just this morning. So you know, that's cool.
1: So the person who wins these, they're going to be able to go all weekend next weekend to Music in the Fields in beautiful Graceland, and they're going to be able to meet the artists.
0: Yeah.
1: That is crazy.
0: One of the artists, I'm not sure exactly who, but there'll be an opportunity to say, hey.
1: That is crazy. Don't you love how I'm acting like I'm hearing this for the first time, even though we've been discussing it all morning? That's coming up just after 7 o'clock. Again, the number you want to text with the answer to the trivia question, 519-612-1049. Got your news update coming up in minutes.
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2: Good morning. I'm Thad Agidi. Three municipalities in Huron County will not have a contest for the top elected position this October. Nominations close this afternoon for the October 26th municipal vote, and only one candidate has applied for the mayor or reef position in Central Huron, Howick Township, and Morris Turnberry. South Huron, North Huron, and Huron East each have three candidates vying for the mayor or reef's position. Two candidates each have applied to be mayor of Goderich, Ashfield, Colborne, Wawanosh, and Blue Water. Canada's trade minister says he's close to finalizing a deal to avoid new tariffs from the U.S. The comment from Dominic LeBlanc comes as the two sides hash out a deal to avoid new 50% tariffs on numerous Canadian products crossing the border. The deadline to reach an agreement is tomorrow night. As part of the trade talks, Prime Minister Mark Carney has asked provinces to lift their bans on American alcohol. Meantime, Manitoba Premier Wab Kanu says if American booze comes back to Canada, you should avoid buying it. Kanu says provinces can bring back alcohol to appease American trade officials, but Canadians have the agency to leave the drinks on the shelf. Kanu says it would send a message to the White House on how to approach trade with Canada. Ontario's education minister says schools will open normally this September, despite ongoing contract talks with teachers' unions. Paul Calandra says he's optimistic about talks, despite contracts expiring at the end of this month for unionized elementary and secondary teachers. The Elementary Teachers Federation of Ontario claims the province is demanding more say in local issues rather than dealing mainly with province-wide concerns. And cross-border travel between Canada and the U.S. jumped in June. Numbers from StatsCan show a 5% rise in Canadians visiting the U.S., while American visits to Canada jumped 6%. Road travel made up the bulk of those numbers. And now a look at sports. The Toronto Blue Jays pulled off a series win against the top team in the American League, grabbing a 5-1 win over the Tampa Bay Rays. The Jays are half a game back of wildcard position now. They begin a series tonight against the New York Yankees. The Ottawa Redblacks are now 0-10 on the CFL season. They were handed a massive 46-16 loss by the Montreal Alouettes, who moved to 9-1 and the best record in the league. Ottawa has dropped 16 straight contests dating back to September 5th of last year. Tonight has Edmonton home to Winnipeg. NFL, Las Vegas edged Houston 22-20, while the 49ers hammered the LA Chargers 41-17. Tonight, the New York Jets visit Pittsburgh. Carolina's at Jacksonville. Denver is home to Green Bay. The Toronto Tempo look to snap a 12-game losing streak tonight when they face Portland in WNBA play. And the Canadian Basketball Hall of Fame has inducted former NBA player Jamal Maguire, former Carlton Ravens men's head coach David Smart, and Olympic flag bearer Miranda Ayem. And that's sports. The forecast is next.
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2: Nice weather today ahead of a rainy looking weekend. Sunshine, the high 25 today, going to feel like 29 with the Humidex. Chance for rain overnight and falling to 15 this evening. Showers tomorrow and Sunday, the highs 22 and 18. It's 12 in Clinton, 12 in Lucknow, and 12 outside our studios in Goderich.

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0: Today's best country, country 104.9, coming up after Miranda Lambert. Music in the Fields Trivia, which is your chance to win a pair of weekend passes to go to Lucknow's Music in the Fields. Not this weekend, but the weekend after that. We've also upped the prize for a Friday special. We're including meet and greet on the tickets this morning.
1: Are we giving away more than one pair of passes?
0: We are today. Yeah, we're giving away two coming up. So the first two people through, gonna go.
1: So we're going to have a trivia question coming up after Miranda Lambert. You text us the correct answer at 519-612-1049. If you're one of the first two with the correct answer, weekend passes with meet and greets. Question coming up after The House That Built Me.

0: That makes us laugh every time. This is your chance to win a pair of weekend passes to Lucknow's Music in the Fields, August 27th to the 29th in the beautiful town of Lucknow. All you have to do is answer a trivia question. First two people through today are getting weekend passes, but not just that. They're getting meet and greet passes added as a bonus.
1: These are upgraded passes. So you want to be one of the first two people to text the answer to our trivia question to 519-612-1049. What's the trivia question?
0: Okay. What headlining artist coming to Lucknow's Music in the Fields this year uses his last two names as his stage name? His real first names are Roper Madison. Who is Roper Madison?
1: Text the answer to 519-612-1049. First two people through get weekend passes plus meet and greets. Way better than the other tickets we were giving away this week. Way better.
0: Yeah.
1: 519-612-1049. Going to go to the phone lines now at 713.
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I want that bag. What's in the bag this season?

0: 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It is 7:17. The text messages just flying in. What was the question once again, Matthew?
1: The question was,
0: come on,
1: let me find it here. What headlining artist coming to Lucknow's Music in the Fields this year uses his last two names as a stage name? His real first names are Roper Madison. Who is Roper Madison?
0: That is Coe Wetzel's son.
1: Full name, Roper Madison Coe Wetzel.
0: He's going to be headlining the Saturday night with L. King and Corb Lund, Honeymoon Suite playing. It's going to be a massive show. Congratulations to one of our winners was, I believe, Kyle.
1: Kyle from Goderich.
0: And we're still waiting for another name to come in. We've awarded both prizes, but hey, we're giving away another two weekend passes to Lucknow's Music in the Fields next weekend. We're giving those away coming up just after the 8 o'clock news. So you got another chance to score some weekend passes with meet and greet. Here's Travis Tritt. Take it easy. Country 104.9.

0: Country 104.9, today's best country. Congratulations again to Chris and Kyle. They're going to Lucknow's Music in the Fields. Not this weekend, but the weekend after that. It's always a great time. We have another chance for you to win a pair of weekend passes coming up at 8:10. Meanwhile, if you want to win $1,000, we have a contest running here at the station called Stick It to Win It. All you have to do is find someone from Country 104.9, someone out in our community cruiser, ask them for a sticker, grab that sticker, take a picture with that sticker, and then send that to us over on our webpage, country1049.ca.
1: You send that, you're in the draw for $1,000 cash coming up September 8th. 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Could win $1,000. It's not our money, though. Our sales guy, Steve, went to a bunch of businesses and said, can you give us money to give to people? And they said, sure. Those businesses, Goderich Sunset Golf Club, Blue Horizon Leisurescapes, Pit Lane Automotive, Teeswater Agricultural Society, Blue Water Carpet and Tile, and Huron Shores Marine and Equipment, you are going to be right next door to our studios this weekend.
0: Yes, at Blue Water Carpet and Tile, 300 Suncoast Drive, tomorrow from 11 until 1. Come see me, and I'll hook you up with one of these stickers that could get you $1,000.
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2: Where have you been? 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
1: Nominations close this afternoon for the October 26th municipal election. Only one candidate has applied for the mayor or reeve position in Central Huron, Howick Township, and Morris Turnberry. South Huron, North Huron, and Huron East each have three candidates vying for the mayor or reeve's job, while Goderich, ACW, and Bluewater have two candidates. Canada's trade minister says he's close to finalizing a deal to avoid new tariffs from the U.S. ahead of tomorrow night's deadline. The comment from Dominic LeBlanc comes as the two sides hash out a deal to avoid new 50% tariffs on Canadian products crossing the border. Meantime, Manitoba Premier Wab Kanu says if American booze comes back to Canada, you should avoid buying it. Kanu says provinces can bring alcohol back to appease American trade officials, but Canadians have the agency to leave those drinks on the shelf.
2: I wonder if people will leave them put. They'll have to get some dusters at the LCBO, maybe.
1: We're not just saying this to sound pandery, but even before this whole trade war, you and I were big on the Ontario craft beer section.
2: Yeah, I'm big on just Huron County.
1: You can stick to Huron beers. County, and there's a lot of good beer as well. Yeah. If you want to keep it province-wide, keep it in Canada. The LCBO's got a nice section for that. Check that out. There's a beer you'll like there. Cross-border travel between Canada and the U.S. jumped in June. Numbers from StatsCan showed a 5% rise in Canadians visiting the U.S., while American visits to Canada jumped 6%. Nice weather today ahead of a rainy-looking weekend. Sunny, high 25 today. Going to feel like 29 with the Humidex. Chance for showers overnight and falling to 15 this evening for tomorrow and Sunday. Looking rainy, the highs 22 and 18. We're at 11 outside our studios in Goderich. Those are the five things you need to know.
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It is 7:35. If you're a boss, you got people working for you. Heads up. November 19th, some of your staff might be calling in sick. It's not a holiday. I'm going to tell you why some staff members might be faking their cold after Tim Hicks. Here's the pilot. Country 104.9. We are

0: 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Giving you a heads up, managers out there. November 19th. You got some staff who like video games. They might be calling in sick November 19th because a very big video game is getting released that day. Grand Theft Auto 6. It's been like a decade in the works. Some video footage is leaked this week. It looks pretty good. It's supposed to be a big game. It's $140, most expensive game ever. And there's a unit with the U.S. Army in Georgia down in the United States, and they're kind of desperate for recruits. So they're telling any former service members that if you re-enlist in our specific unit, we will give you 4 days off around the time GTA 6 comes out on PlayStation and PC.
1: Like even if a full-out war breaks out or something?
0: This is what they're saying. I didn't read the contract or the fine print, but the news release from the Army says you have 4 days around November 19th when Grand Theft Auto 6 comes out.
1: Yeah, but if I don't re-enlist, I could have a lot longer to play video games.
0: This is true.
1: So what's the incentive here?
0: Well, if you need a job, the Army will pay you, but they'll give you a few days off. And this could be good for soldier morale because nothing says Army strong like a video game where you beat police. It's 7:40.
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3: There's a class action lawsuit that's been filed over fake maple syrup, and Loblaws, Sobeys, Metro, and Epica Group have all been named in it. The lawsuit's yet to be registered by the courts, but it alleges that grocery stores have demonstrated serious negligence, recklessness, carelessness, or indifference in disregarding the trust of their customers by selling maple syrup for several years that had more sugar in it than it was supposed to. The lead plaintiff in the case is a Quebecer and a consumer who had purchased at least 4 cans of maple syrup. Testing showed that it contained mostly cane sugar and not authentic maple syrup. And that's your Food and Ag Report. I'm Phil DeLand.
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1: 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Just a reminder, if you're out and about and you see our community cruiser at an event, make sure you go up to Tori and ask her for some of the cool swag that we have going on here.
2: We got a bunch of stuff. So yeah. We got the Country 104.9 stickers. That can win you $1,000 in our Stick It to Win It contest. We got these highlighters, multicolored highlighters. How many colors on that? Five, six, five?
1: There's five colors on this highlighter. Great for back to school. And it's sponsored by Hurontel.
2: We also got some water bottles sponsored by Moss Farms.
1: Yeah, Moss Fruit and Vegetable Farms.
2: So if you see us out and about, you see Tori or Matt this weekend, right next door at Blue Water Carpet and Tile, and grab some of this free merch.
1: I'm going to be giving this stuff away tomorrow.
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0: Country 104.9, it is 7:48. It's looking like we're not as mad at America anymore, or getting less mad. There's a while where a lot of Canadians were avoiding travel to the United States. Latest numbers from StatsCan showed a 5% rise in Canadians visiting the U.S. this June. That's driven mainly by road travel. Americans visiting Canada also jumped in June, jumped 6%.
1: Okay.
0: So more people saying, tired of this trade war. Let's go to the United States. People are cool. You don't have to agree with the politics, but American people are nice.
1: Yeah, you don't want to stay mad forever.
0: And America's an easy country to go to as well, because they drive on the same side of the road. They talk the same language. Street lights more or less look the same. They got a lot of the same restaurants. It's just, it's weird enough, though, that you don't want to stay for too long.
1: Mm-hmm.
0: Like, it's kind of like going to grandma's house. Like, everyone's nice, but then somebody says something racist and you want to go home. Got your news update in minutes.
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3: Good morning. I'm Fadi Giddy. Three municipalities in Huron County will not have a contest for the top elected position this October. Nominations close this afternoon for the October 26th municipal vote, and only one candidate has applied for the mayor or reeve position in Central Huron, Howick Township, and Morris Turnberry. South Huron, North Huron, and Huron East each have three candidates vying for the mayor or reeve's position. Two candidates each have applied to be mayor of Goderich, Ashfield, Colborne, Wawanosh, and Blue Water. Canada's trade minister says he's close to finalizing a deal to avoid new tariffs from the U.S. The comment from Dominic LeBlanc comes as the two sides hash out a deal to avoid new 50% tariffs on numerous Canadian products crossing the border. The deadline to reach an agreement is tomorrow night. As part of the trade talks, Prime Minister Mark Carney has asked provinces to lift their bans on American alcohol. Meantime, Manitoba Premier Wab Kanu says if American booze comes back to Canada, you should avoid buying it. Canu says provinces can bring back alcohol to appease American trade officials, but Canadians have the agency to leave the drinks on the shelf. Canu says it would send a message to the White House on how to approach trade with Canada. Ontario's education minister says schools will open normally this September, despite ongoing contract talks with teachers' unions. Paul Calandra says he's optimistic about talks, despite contracts expiring at the end of this month for unionized elementary and secondary teachers. The Elementary Teachers Federation of Ontario claims the province is demanding more say in local issues rather than dealing mainly with province-wide concerns. And cross-border travel between Canada and the U.S. jumped in June. Numbers from StatsCan show a 5% rise in Canadians visiting the U.S., while American visits to Canada jumped 6%. Road travel made up the bulk of those numbers. And now a look at sports. The Toronto Blue Jays pulled off a series win against the top team in the American League, grabbing a 5-1 win over the Tampa Bay Rays. The Jays are half a game back of wildcard position now. They begin a series tonight against the New York Yankees. The Ottawa Redblacks are now 0-10 on the CFL season. They were handed a massive 46-16 loss by the Montreal Alouettes, who moved to 9-1 and the best record in the league. Ottawa has dropped 16 straight contests dating back to September 5th of last year. Tonight has Edmonton home to Winnipeg. NFL, Las Vegas edged Houston 22-20, while the 49ers hammered the LA Chargers 41-17. Tonight, the New York Jets visit Pittsburgh. Carolina's at Jacksonville. Denver is home to Green Bay. The Toronto Tempo look to snap a 12-game losing streak tonight when they face Portland in WNBA play. And the Canadian Basketball Hall of Fame has inducted former NBA player Jamal Maguire, former Carlton Ravens men's head coach David Smart, and Olympic flag bearer Miranda Ayem. And that's sports. The forecast is next.
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3: Nice weather today ahead of a rainy-looking weekend. Sunshine, the high 25 today, going to feel like 29 with the humidex. Chance for rain overnight and falling to 15 this evening. Showers tomorrow and Sunday, the highs 22 and 18. It's 14 in Seaforth, 14 in Port Albert, and 14 outside our studios in Goderich. I'm Fadi Giddy, and now you're up to date.
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Thanks to the great people over at Lucknow's Music in the Fields. They've hooked us up with weekend passes to give to you, our listeners. We have two more weekend passes to give away this morning. And today we're also giving away meet and greet passes on top of the weekend passes. So also giving away meet and greet passes on top of the weekend passes. So extra bonus today. All you have to do is answer a trivia question. That's coming up.

0: You're going to miss that song, aren't you?
1: Nope.
0: We're giving away weekend passes to Lucknow's Music in the Fields. We have two to give away to the first two people to answer our trivia question correctly. You text your answer to 519-612-1049.
2: These weekend passes come with meet and greets as well. This is big time money.
0: It's a special Friday. Extravaganza today. And here is the question. 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Who are those?
2: Text the answer to 519-612-1049. 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
0: Hell yeah.
2: 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Text your answer to 519-612-1049. 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

0: Today's Best Country, Country 104.9. Congratulations to Peter from Lucknow and Krista from Belgrave. They are on their way to Lucknow's Music in the Fields next weekend. They just picked up some weekend passes with meet and greet.
1: Crazy.
0: Yeah.
1: Crazy. You said there's opportunities to volunteer at Music in the Fields. Get yourself some free tickets.
0: That's right. And that was our question this morning. Music in the Fields couldn't put on the show without 600 plus of these volunteers. Make the world go round, really.
1: Unsung heroes of Music in the Fields.
0: Absolutely. And you hear a lot of people say just how well run that festival is. And this is thanks to all the volunteers, all the amazing organizers there. You go to other festivals and they're not as well run as Lucknow's Music in the Fields.
1: It's a well-oiled machine.
0: Yeah, it's a well-oiled machine. And if you want to volunteer, you can head over to musicinthefields.ca/volunteer. There's a little link there, an email that you can tell them your interest in volunteering. You can do one shift, you can do four shifts. And by volunteering, you can get discounts on your tickets for Lucknow's Music in the Fields.
1: You can help contribute to this awesome concert series. 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
0: And not only that, you're contributing to the local community because all the funds raised by Music in the Fields goes back into hospitals and schools, all those great things that make your community go round.
1: Local daycare was the latest thing.
0: Yeah.
1: Lucknow and District Kinsmen, they know how to give back. Thank you for doing all you do to the Kinsmen, to all the volunteers, everybody who makes Music in the Fields possible. It's kind of the highlight of summer across Ontario's West Coast. Got the five things you need to know in minutes.

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1: Nominations close this afternoon for the October 26th municipal election. Only one candidate has applied for the mayor or Reeve position in Central Huron, Howick Township, and Morris Turnberry. South Huron, North Huron, and Huron East each have three candidates vying for the mayor or Reeve job. Goderich, Ashfield, Colborne, Wawanosh, and Bluewater have two candidates. Canada's trade minister says he's close to finalizing a deal to avoid new tariffs from the U.S. ahead of tomorrow night's deadline. The comment from Dominic LeBlanc comes as the two sides hash out a deal to avoid new 50% tariffs on items crossing the border.
2: Please, no tariffs. We'll put the booze back on the shelves.
1: Hey. Speaking of which, Manitoba Premier Wab Kanu says if American booze comes back to Canada, you should avoid buying it. Kanu says provinces can bring alcohol back to appease American trade officials, but Canadians have the agency to leave those drinks on the shelf.
2: Now, I appreciate what he's saying, but maybe wait till after we get a deal before you start saying some of this.
1: Wab, shut up.
2: Quiet, Wab.
1: Meantime, cross-border travel between Canada and the U.S. jumped in June. Numbers from StatsCan showed a 5% rise in Canadians visiting the U.S., while American visits to Canada jumped 6%. Nice weather today ahead of a rainy-looking weekend. Sunny, high 25 today, feeling like 29 with the Humidex. Chance for showers overnight, falling to 15 this evening. For tomorrow and Sunday, looking rainy, the highs 22 and 18. We're at 14 outside our studios in Goderich. Those are the five things you need to know.
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0: Today's best country, Country 104.9, coming up after Dierks Bentley, the latest in country music news. Luke Combs is coming to a TV set near you, potentially. More on that after Dierks Bentley.
1: Hold on, you're so old, you called it a TV set.
0: What are they called?
1: Just TVs, bro.
0: TVs, yeah. That's coming up.

0: Country news. Luke Combs is making his voice acting debut today on the Disney Channel and Disney Plus. Season 5 of the animated show Big City Greens debuts today, and Luke is playing a character called Rusty Twang. It's a country music singer on the show.
1: So it's a real stretch for Luke Combs.
0: A real stretch.
1: He's playing a country singer on a cartoon, and I bet he sounds totally different, right?
0: Well, here's a little clip. Listen to the words. It sounds like a funny episode.

0: right.
1: The song's called Watch Out for the Greens. Well, maybe Luke Combs has just been method acting the whole time, preparing for this.
2: You think his whole musical career, all his success, selling out the stadiums, making millions of dollars, it's all been in preparation for a Disney Plus cartoon?
1: I think so.
2: You're right.
1: Meanwhile, Scotty McCreery says he plans to cut back on his tour schedule and play fewer live shows. Why? Because his oldest son is nearing the age for Little League and school events, and he wants to be there for those moments.
2: That's nice, but who's going to pay for the pads? Yeah. Somebody's got to buy all that equipment. Bats don't buy themselves.
1: That's right. Someone's got to pay for the ball gloves. Well, and the lessons and all that stuff. But yeah, you got to be there for the first. I get this.
2: No, you don't. You got to be an absentee parent. Leave some mystery in the kid's life. Otherwise, you're just going to grow up normal without any mystery.
1: That's true, too. And then you won't be a musical artist, maybe. You'll have nothing to write about unless your heart's broken.
2: That's country news. It's 840.
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It is 8:44. Today's looking pretty nice. Looking like sunshine. Going to be a high of 25. Nice end to the week. Here's Shaboozy with good news. It's Mornings with Matt and Fatty.

0: Today's best country, Country 104.9. I'm excited because tomorrow I get to hand out stickers. And those stickers can win somebody $1,000. We have a contest going on called Stick It to Win It. But first you need the sticker. And you can get it tomorrow at Blue Water Carpet and Tile Customer Appreciation Barbecue. It's happening at 300 Suncoast Drive East. Now I'm going to be there on location from 11 until 1. That's where you can get that sticker. Then you take that sticker, stick it on something, take a picture, send us the picture. That gets you in the draw for $1,000.
1: That's coming up September 8th. Somebody's going to win $1,000 just for getting a sticker from our own Mad Hussy.
0: That's right. Tomorrow from 11 till 1, that's at Blue Water Carpet and Tile. Come by and get some barbecue and get that sticker.
1: 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We got your Hyundai of Goderich Workday kickoff on the way with Keith Urban, Cameron Whitcomb, and Doc Walker.
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0: The Goderich Legion Sunday Bingo. 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Bingo starts at 1 p.m. with the last Sunday of every month hosting a $1,000 jackpot with all proceeds staying in the community. 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

Nice day today, weekend looking rainy. Sunshine, high 25 today, feeling like 29 with the Humidex. Chances for showers overnight falling to 15 this evening. For tomorrow and Sunday, showers, the highs 22 and 18.

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Nice looking day today, but the weekend looking rainy. Sunshine, high 25 today. Going to feel like 29 with the Humidex. Chances for showers overnight and falling to 15 this evening. Rainy for tomorrow and Sunday. The highs 22 and 18.

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Nice day today, weekend looking rainy. Sunshine, high 25 today, feeling like 29 with the Humidex. Chances for showers overnight falling to 15 this evening. For tomorrow and Sunday, showers, the highs 22 and 18.

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7: Nice looking day today, but the weekend looking rainy. Sunshine, high 25 today. Going to feel like 29 with the Humidex. Chances for showers overnight and falling to 15 this evening. Rainy for tomorrow and Sunday. The highs 22 and 18.

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1: From Georgetown, Ontario, Tommy Belmont got his start in music thanks to a grandmother who lovingly capitalized on a young boy being able to carry a tune. Tommy found himself as a natural on stage. Early in his career, you'd find Tommy fronting rock bands. He then moved on to hip-hop. Now, with his country debut, Tommy Belmont with Ghost.

0: Today's Best Country, Country 104.9, Luke Combs, Where the Wild Things Are. And coming up at 11:30 here, it seems like Belgium has a new prince.
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6: Nice day today. Weekend looking rainy. Sunshine, high 25 today. Feeling like 29 with the Humidex. Chances for showers overnight falling to 15 this evening. For tomorrow and Sunday, showers, the highs 22 and 18.

0: George Canyon with Good Day to Ride, today's best country, Country 104.9. This is pretty interesting in how this all went down. So it seems like Belgium has a new prince after they found this 26-year-old former car salesman, and he was recognized by the king's brother as his son. Yeah, the guy's name is Clement Van Denkerkove. I hope I pronounced that correct. Reportedly joined the royal family back in February in a low-key town hall ceremony, which was disclosed this week. And that ceremony was actually required for him to become a prince. Now, apparently, Clement had this anxiety all over his name, and that eased after he established a relationship with Prince Laurent. And all of them in the family, believe it or not, share a huge love of cars.
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3: Nice looking day today, but the weekend looking rainy. Sunshine, high 25 today. Going to feel like 29 with the Humidex. Chances for showers overnight and falling to 15 this evening. Rainy for tomorrow and Sunday. The highs 22 and 18.

0: Alan Jackson with Chattahoochee, today's best country, Country 104.9. We got your news, weather, and sports. That's coming up at the top of the hour at noon. And following that, we've got your Free-for-All Friday songs. And this week, we're featuring an artist who actually owns some pretty unusual pets. You'll find out who it is this week following the news right here on Country 104.9.
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3: Good afternoon. I'm Fatty Giddy. Three municipalities in Huron County will not have a contest for the top elected position this October. Nominations close this afternoon for the October 26th municipal vote, and only one candidate has applied for the mayor or reef position in Central Huron, Howick Township, and Morris Turnberry. South Huron, North Huron, and Huron East each have three candidates vying for the mayor or reef's position. Two candidates each have applied to be mayor of Goderich, Ashfield, Colborne, Wawanosh, and Bluewater. Canada's trade minister says he's close to finalizing a deal to avoid new tariffs from the U.S. The comment from Dominic LeBlanc comes as the two sides hash out a deal to avoid new 50% tariffs on numerous Canadian products crossing the border. The deadline to reach an agreement is tomorrow night. As part of the trade talks, Prime Minister Mark Carney has asked provinces to lift their bans on American alcohol. Meantime, Manitoba Premier Wab Kanu says if American booze comes back to Canada, you should avoid buying it. Canu says provinces can bring back alcohol to appease American trade officials, but Canadians have the agency to leave the drinks on the shelf. Canu says it would send a message to the White House on how to approach trade with Canada. Ontario's education minister says schools will open normally this September, despite ongoing contract talks with teachers' unions. Paul Calandra says he's optimistic about talks, despite contracts expiring at the end of this month for unionized elementary and secondary teachers. The Elementary Teachers Federation of Ontario claims the province is demanding more say in local issues rather than dealing mainly with province-wide concerns. We're less than 60 days away from Albertans voting on whether or not they want to stay in Canada. The October 19th referendum will ask 10 questions, 9 focusing on immigration, and the 10th asking whether Alberta should start the legal process to separate. Pollsters say support to stay in Canada is well ahead of any desire for separation. And cross-border travel between Canada and the U.S. jumped in June. Numbers from StatsCan show a 5% rise in Canadians visiting the U.S., while American visits to Canada jumped 6%. Road travel made up the bulk of those numbers. Turning to sports, the Toronto Blue Jays are half a game back of wildcard position. They begin a series tonight against the New York Yankees. CFL action has the West-leading Edmonton Elks home to the Winnipeg Blue Bombers. NFL action tonight, the New York Jets visit Pittsburgh. Carolina's at Jacksonville. Denver's home to Green Bay. The Toronto Tempo look to snap a 12-game losing streak tonight when they face Portland in WNBA play. That's sports. The forecast is next.
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3: A nice end to the week ahead of a rainy looking weekend. Sunshine today, high 25. Going to feel like 29 with the Humidex. Chances for showers overnight and falling to 15 this evening. Rainy tomorrow and Sunday. The highs 22 and 18. It's 23 in Clinton, 23 in Wingham, and 23 outside our studios in Goderich. I'm Fatty Giddy, and now you're up to date.
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0: That's Jason Aldean with a little more summertime. Today's Best Country, Country 104.9. And that is your Free For All Friday songs featuring your artists for today. We had Jason Aldean, Blake Shelton, and Kenny Chesney to kick us off. The theme for this Free For All Friday, well, it was all within the song titles. It was all songs about summer. Goodness, goodness, goodness. Love summer. Now, Blake Shelton, by the way, he actually once owned a pet turkey, by the way, named Turkey. It was all in the early 2000s. He also kept pet raccoons named Matilda and Secrets.
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5: Sunshine to wrap up your week today with the high 25. Going to feel like 29 with the Humidex. Chances for showers overnight and falling to 15 this evening. Rain on tap for tomorrow and Sunday. The highs 22 and 18.

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1: Today's Best Country, Country 104.9. That is Tim Hicks with Loud. This one's interesting. So a person has been fined for sounding a foghorn that woke a sleeping polar bear out in Norway recently. And he was aboard a vessel that had been sailing in a fjord in northern Svalbard in the Arctic Island group that sits roughly halfway between mainland Norway and the North Pole. This guy was issued a fine of 50,000 kroner, which would be around $5,000 for us, $6,000, somewhere around there. And for those of you that don't know this, there was an actual environmental protection law in Svalbard, and it's prohibited to unnecessarily disturb, chase, or lure polar bears. It's all part of them being a protected species.
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9: Finishing the week today with sunshine, the high 25, going to feel like 29 with the Humidex. Chances for showers overnight and falling to 15 this evening. Lots of rain on tap for tomorrow and Sunday, the highs 22 and 18.

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That's Kenny Chesney with Carry On, today's Best Country, Country 104.9. Welcome to that 1 o'clock hour. You're hanging out here with Zach on this Friday afternoon. Hope you're having a good one out there. Here's Carrie Underwood with Church Bells.

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3: Sunshine to wrap up your week today with a high 25. Going to feel like 29 with the Humidex. Chances for showers overnight and falling to 15 this evening. Rain on tap for tomorrow and Sunday. The highs 22 and 18.

0: High Valley and Allison Krause would do this live today's Best Country, Country 104.9. Not sure if you heard about this one, but the Wilder Institute's Calgary Zoo, they're investigating the circumstances around which a grizzly bear ended up escaping his enclosure last week. Staff noticed that Fitz, a one-year-old rescued grizzly bear cub, was out of his containment area during some routine early morning checks before opening to the public. Now, the animal care, health, and welfare team quickly activated their emergency response procedures, but it was actually quite the quick find because, well, the little bear was just hanging out around his enclosure. He was actually very close by. Now, he was tranquilized, and he's now in good health. The zoo said that there was no risk to public safety, as it took place before the zoo opened to the public, and the bear remained close to the enclosure during the incident. So, yeah, they're still trying to figure out how in the heck he got out.
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0: 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That is Josh Ross with Single Again. And just to let you know that the Country 104.9 Cruiser is going to be out and about all summer, especially this weekend. 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
4: Finishing the week today with sunshine, the high 25, going to feel like 29 with the Humidex. Chances for showers overnight and falling to 15 this evening. Lots of rain on tap for tomorrow and Sunday, the highs 22 and 18.

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Riley Green, There Was This Girl, today's Best Country, Country 104.9. We got Dusty Hill coming up at the next hour at 3. He's going to be keeping you company on that drive home. Here's Brett Kissel, another one. Your full weather update coming up in 10 minutes.

0: That's Luke Combs with Ain't No Love in Oklahoma. 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
2: Sunshine to wrap up your week today with a high 25. Going to feel like 29 with the Humidex. Chances for showers overnight and falling to 15 this evening. Rain on tap for tomorrow and Sunday. The highs 22 and 18.

0: Today's Best Country, Country 104.9, that is Owen Rigling with Moonshines. Now, yes, I know the warm weather is still here. Fall hasn't even arrived yet, but I got to tell you about this while it's, still warm. The Old Farmer's Almanac released its annual winter forecast for Canada, and it's warning that the upcoming chilly season will be full of snow, sleet, and surprises. That's never a good word, eh? So, looking at us specifically, we might actually be sitting near one of the more active battlegrounds, according to them, throughout the winter. Now, winter, it's inevitably around the corner. We still have roughly, 17 weeks left of summer and fall to get through? And, make sure to enjoy the warmer weather, even this cooler side warmer weather as well while it lasts, and be prepared.
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0: 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Josh Stump with Johnny Walker. I'm Zach. That's it for me. Hope you have a fantastic rest of the day. I'm out of here. But hey, don't go away, though. We've got Dusty Hill coming up next at 3. He's going to be keeping you company on the drive home. And later on tonight at 6, it's the Casey Clark Show, all right here on Today's Best Country, Country 104.9. Have a good one.
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5: Finishing the week today with sunshine, the high 25, going to feel like 29 with the humidex. Chances for showers overnight and falling to 15 this evening. Lots of rain on tap for tomorrow and Sunday, the highs 22 and 18.

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Hi there. Happy Friday. You're with Dusty. We're rolling through continuous country. It's Keith Urban on Country 104.9.

Lainey Wilson on today's Best Country, Country 104.9. Hi there, Dusty Hill here. Not a bad day, not a bad Friday. We've got your forecast for the weekend coming up shortly. Let's find out what happened this date in history. 21st of August, 2011, Rod Stewart became a grandfather for the first time. His daughter Kimberly gave birth to her own daughter, Delilah.

0: the result of a liaison, I love that word, liaison, with actor Benicio del Toro. Hey, I didn't know that. 39 years ago, 1987, Dirty Dancing with Patrick Swayze and Jennifer Grey was released. A sleeper hit. Also, 84 years ago today, 1942, Bambi was released. 84 years ago. And in 1961, Patsy Cline records a song from a struggling songwriter. It becomes a huge hit. The song, Crazy. The songwriter, Willie Nelson.
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4: Mix of sun and cloud for the rest of the day today. Temperature steady at around 19 degrees. For tonight, more clouds and a low of around 12. A mixed bag for tomorrow's. It'll be mostly cloudy with a chance of showers in the morning and in the afternoon. We're going to get to a high of around 23, feeling like 29 with the humidity. There is a chance of thunderstorms late in the day as the temperature cools to around 18.

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0: Morgan Wallen on today's Best Country. Country 104.9. I'm Dusty Hill. The weekend's almost here. And look out for our Country 104.9 community cruiser. It's out all summer long and right through the fall as well. You can get yourself some goodies. We've got an official Country 104.9 water bottle. That's brought to you by Moss Fruit and Vegetable Farms. They're open daily on the Zurich Hensel Road, just east of Highway 21. 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And they're going to be, our cruiser is going to be at Blue Water Carpet and Tile, 300 Suncoast Drive, this Saturday from 11 until 1.
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4: Some clouds with a few sunny breaks for the rest of the day today. Temperature steady at around 24 degrees. Overnight tonight, a few more clouds dropping to a low of around 12. Cloudy tomorrow, chance of showers and thunderstorms throughout the day. We're going to get to a high of around 23, feeling like 29 with the Humidex, but then it'll fall to around 18 late in the afternoon.

0: Shaboozy on today's Best Country. Country 104.9 news coming up. Lots of great music, of course, still to come. Today's the 21st of August. Did you know today is Spumoni Day? Yeah, Italian ice cream. The molded gelato made with layers of different colors and flavors. Now, it's got candy fruits and chocolate, nuts and nut brittle. 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Three main flavors, pistachio, cherry, and chocolate, sometimes vanilla. It was created at the end of the 19th century in Naples, Italy, 200 years after iced desserts were first made in the city. Over the following century, production of Spumoni spread across southern Italy, taking on different forms by location. So you get different types. 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I've never had Spumoni, but I've seen pictures, and it sure looks good.
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3: Good afternoon. I'm Phil DeLand. Three municipalities in Huron County will not have a contest for the top elected position this October. Nominations close this afternoon for the October 26th municipal election, and only one candidate has applied for the mayor or Reeve position in Central Huron, Howick Township, and Morris Turnberry. South Huron, North Huron, and Huron East each have three candidates vying for the mayor or Reeve's position. Two candidates each have applied for the mayor of Godrich, Ashfield, Colborne, Wawanoosh, and Bluewater. We're less than 60 days away from Alberta residents voting on whether or not they want to stay in Canada. The October 19th referendum will ask 10 questions, with 9 focusing on immigration and the 10th asking whether Alberta should start the legal process to separate. Pollsters' support to stay in Canada is well ahead of any desire to separate. Canada's trade minister says he's close to finalizing a deal to avoid new tariffs from the United States. Comment from Dominic LeBlanc comes as the two sides hash out a deal to avoid a new 50% tariff on a number of Canadian products crossing the borders. The deadline to reach the agreement is tomorrow night. As part of the trade talks, Prime Minister Mark Carney has asked provinces to lift their bans on American alcohol. Number of people in the UK have to pay the Britain's Daily Mail newspaper after a failed invasion of privacy case. Among those who have to fork over $13 million total US dollars are Prince Harry and Elton John. Judgment was handed down earlier today by Justice Matthew Nicklin. This also comes 2 days after it was announced that Harry and his wife Meghan Markle are moving back to the United Kingdom. The mother who burned down her son's restaurant has been sentenced. Sonia Larson will serve 12 months in jail, followed by 2 years probation and 60 hours of community service. Larson set fire to the Hub in Bayfield back in October 2023. Cost of the damage ended up at $1.7 million. Larson was charged with break and enter, arson, and possession of an incendiary material. A man who shot a pair of home invaders won't face a stronger sentence than the one he's already been handed. Jason Monroe shot at the two men who broke into his Whitby home and forced he and his family into the basement. And during the altercation, Monroe's son was shot before Monroe himself wrestled a handgun from one of the intruders and shot them. The intruders fled before Monroe chased them outside and fired at them 3 more times. He's been sentenced to 2 years house arrest and 3 years probation. In sports this hour, the Blue Jays are in New York for a weekend series against the Yankees. It's a bullpen day for Toronto. Jays have won 7 of their last 8 series, with that one outlier being a one-game makeup against the Cubs. Toronto is a half game back of the final wildcard spot in the AL. That's news and sports. Your forecast is coming up next.
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3: Mix of sun and cloud for the rest of the day today. Temperature steady at around 19 degrees. For tonight, more clouds and a low of around 12. The mixed bag for tomorrow is it'll be mostly cloudy with a chance of showers in the morning and in the afternoon. We're going to get to a high of around 23, feeling like 29 with the humidity. There is the chance of thunderstorms late in the day as the temperature cools to around 18. Right now, we're sitting at 24 outside of our Godrich studio. I'm Phil DeLand, and now you're up to date.
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0: Thelma and James and Mackenzie Porter on today's Best Country. 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I'm Dusty Hill. 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

It's Matt and Fratty in the morning, and today's best country all day. It's Country 104.9. There's Tim Hicks. I'm Dusty Hill, trucking right along on a Friday. Got your weekend forecast coming up. I know the weekend, Saturday and Sunday, could be better, but today's nice, isn't it? Let's see who's having a birthday today. 21st of August, Kim Cattrall, Canadian actress Samantha on Sex in the City. She was also in Police Academy and Porky's. Remember that movie? That was a while ago. She is Kim Cattrall, 70 today. Jim McMahon quarterbacked the Chicago Bears to a Super Bowl shuffle. Remember that? 67 today. Carrie Ann Moss, Trinity in the Matrix trilogy, 59. Omar Sachedina, CTV news anchor, 44 today. Brody Jenner, who is the stepbrother of a bunch of Kardashians, 43 today. The fastest man alive. He set the record in August of 2009, 9.58 seconds in the 100 meters. Jamaica's Usain Bolt, 40 today. Musically speaking, Johnny Reed came to Canada when he was 16. What a great voice. 53 today. And Casey Musgraves, Merry Go Round and Follow Your Arrow. She's 38

0: today.
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4: Mix of sun and cloud for the rest of the day today. Temperatures steady at around 19 degrees. For tonight, more clouds and a low of around 12. A mixed bag for tomorrow, as it'll be mostly cloudy with a chance of showers in the morning and in the afternoon. We're going to get to a high of around 23, feeling like 29 with the humidity. There is a chance of thunderstorms late in the day as the temperature cools to around 18.

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0: It's Morgan Wallen on today's Best Country, Country 104.9. Please, please, please take it easy. If you're driving out there, it's quite busy. We've got your forecast for the weekend. That is on the way. More continuous country coming up, too. Time for the top five things I bet you didn't know. Yes. Number five, the original Toy Story, the movie, 1995. First feature-length movie made entirely with computer imagery. All on computer. Number four, Sony was producing and selling the Walkman with a cassette player until 2010. 2010 cassettes have been long gone. Number three, according to a report, 23% of dog owners say they would try their dog's food without hesitation. 16% would try it because they're curious. Dog food is probably better for you than the food you're getting at the drive-thru, I'll tell you that. Number two, a construction worker was jackhammering during a building renovation in Belgium when he struck gold, literally $10 million worth of gold coins and bars. The police are trying to figure out how it got there. I want to know if he's going to get to keep it. And number one thing I bet you didn't know, a proposed class action lawsuit targeting a Quebec maple syrup producer who sold cans of fake maple syrup is now adding several major grocery store chains, including Metro, Sobeys, Loblaws, and also Epicea Group, which operates Valmont grocery stores in Quebec. This is serious. This is Canada. This is maple syrup. We're serious about that.
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3: Some clouds with a few sunny breaks for the rest of the day today. Temperature steady at around 24 degrees. Overnight tonight, a few more clouds dropping to a low of around 12. Cloudy tomorrow, chance of showers and thunderstorms throughout the day. We're going to get to a high of around 23, feeling like 29 with the humidex, but then it'll fall to around 18 late in the afternoon.

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2: Ain't a crazy baby. 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Who'd ever thought we'd make it? 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Sparks flying over Bud Lights. 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

0: 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Coming up next weekend, if you like baseball, the 2026 Senior AA Ontario Baseball Association Provincial Championships. 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
2: Good to be back at it, Phil.
1: Hey, stranger, how's it going?
2: Yeah, pretty good, thanks. I hear you're, you know, having fun playing music up here in Goddard.
1: Chicken and grinning and just enjoying the lake.
2: You betcha. Know? I was just in Grand Bend and had a little fun with some friends there. And, you know, Conway delivers to all of these places.
1: I know you do.
2: Right up to the peninsula and the roofs and Kitchener, Cambridge. It's all no charge. Been doing it for years.
1: That's my love language. No charge.
2: And, you know, right now we've got some great deals in the store on Lazy Boy Furniture.
1: Mm-hmm.
2: You know, classics like us, really, Phil.
1: Yeah. That's my old man chair in the other room.
2: Yeah, you know. My old man chair, I think my wife stole.
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3: Good afternoon. I'm Phil DeLand. Well, at least three municipal elections are not going to have to deal with getting the top elected position filled this October. Nominations will be closing this afternoon for the municipal election on October 26th. And so far, there's only one candidate that's applied for the mayor or reeve position in Central Huron, Howick Township, and Morris Turnberry. However, South Huron, North Huron, and Huron East each have three candidates that are going for either mayor or reeve. And two candidates each have applied for the mayor of Goderich, Ashfield, Colborne, Wawanoosh, and Bluewater. In just about 2 months' time, we'll find out whether Alberta residents want to stay in Canada or not. On October 19th, a referendum of 10 questions will be held, with 9 focusing on immigration. The 10th and final question will ask Alberta whether they need to start the legal process to separate or not. Pollsters say that the support to stay in Canada is actually well ahead of any desire for separation. Canada's trade minister says he is closing in on a new deal to avoid tariffs from the United States. Dominic LeBlanc says the two sides have hashed out a deal to avoid 50% tariffs on a number of Canadian products crossing the border. They just need to work out a few more details. The deadline to reach that agreement is now set to tomorrow night. It was supposed to be earlier this week. As part of the talks, Prime Minister Mark Carney has asked provinces to lift their ban on all American alcohol. A number of notable people from the United Kingdom have to fork over millions of dollars to Britain's Daily Mail newspaper after a failed invasion of privacy case. It's going to work out to about $13 million total, and in the names are Prince Harry and Elton John. Justice Matthew Nicklin handed down the decision earlier today. This also comes after it was announced that Harry and his wife Meghan Markle are headed back to the United Kingdom to live. The mother, who burned down her son's restaurant in Bayfield, has been sentenced. Sonia Larson will spend a year in jail, followed by 2 years probation and 60 hours of community service. The Hub in Bayfield was burned to the ground in October 2023, with Larson being charged with break and enter, arson, and possession of an incendiary material. The cost of the damage ended up at $1.7 million. And a man who shot at a pair of home invaders in Whitby is not going to face a stronger sentence than the one he's already handed. Jason Monroe shot at the two men who broke into his home after they forced he and his family into the basement. During that altercation, Monroe's son was actually shot. Monroe then wrestled a handgun from the intruders, shot at them, chased them outside, and shot at them 3 more times from his porch. He's going to have to deal with a 2-year house arrest and 3 years probation. In sports this hour, the Blue Jays take on the Yankees this weekend for a series from the Bronx. It'll be a bullpen day for Toronto. No starting pitcher has been announced yet. Jays have won 7 of their last 8 series. That outlier was actually just a 1-game makeup against the Cubs that the MLB considers to be a series. Jays are a half game back of the final wild card spot in the American League. That's news and sports. Your forecast is coming up next.
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3: Mostly cloudy for this evening, temperature falling to around 15 by midnight. More cloud overnight tonight, a low of around 12. Cloudy tomorrow, chance of showers and thunderstorms throughout the day, hitting a high of 23 with the humidex feeling like 29 before it falls off to around 18 later in the afternoon. Right now it's 24 outside of our Goderich studio. I'm Phil DeLand, and now you're up to date.
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0: To Neil Towns on Country 104.9. Dusty Hill here. After 5 on a Friday, that means, yeah, it's the weekend. How about that? Weekend forecast coming up in just a little bit. Lots of great music, of course, and entertainment news. We've got stories that involve Luke Bryan and Jason Aldean. Also, Farm Aid and Harrison Ford.
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2: 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In Clinton, it's also averaging 160.6. And the average price in Grand Bend is 163.9.

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1: 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Dusty on duty. It's time for entertainment. The Fast Five Entertainment News. Number five, a behind-the-scenes clip of Harrison Ford in Cookie Monster humming the Indiana Jones theme song while eating cookies. Apparently, it's gone viral. I haven't seen it, but it was filmed back in May. It's supposed to be pretty good. Number four, Luke Bryan and Jason Aldean visited the White House briefing room yesterday in Washington, D.C. It looked like a private gathering. They each took turns posing at a podium. Luke also reportedly spent some time with Vice President J.D. Vance. Of course, J.D. Vance and Donald Trump, big country fans, right? Right. Let's see. Number three, BuzzFeed did a survey of on-screen couples who hated each other in real life. This could be surprising. Ryan Gosling and Rachel McAdams in The Notebook didn't get along at all. And Patrick Swayze and Jennifer Grey in Dirty Dancing hated each other. By the way, Dirty Dancing came out 39 years ago this date, 1987. Wow. Number two, the annual Farm Aid Festival will air on CNN September 26th. It'll be Willie Nelson, Neil Young, John Mellencamp, Dave Matthews, and many others. And finally, Whitney Houston is ranked as the best female musician of all time. Tina Turner, Aretha Franklin round off the top three. Taylor Swift, number 59. Sorry, Swifties. By the way, people also are voting on Ranker.com for the greatest women in country. Dolly Parton, number one. Loretta Lynn, number two. Maybelle and Sarah Carter, number three. Emmylou Harris, number four. And Tammy Wynette, number five.
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6: Mix of sun and cloud for the rest of the day today. Temperature steady at around 19 degrees. For tonight, more clouds and a low of around 12. A mixed bag for tomorrow, as it'll be mostly cloudy with a chance of showers in the morning and in the afternoon. We're going to get to a high of around 23, feeling like 29 with the humidity. There is the chance of thunderstorms late in the day as the temperature cools to around 18.

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1: From Georgetown, Ontario, Tommy Belmont got his start in music thanks to a grandmother who lovingly capitalized on a young boy being able to carry a tune. Tommy found himself as a natural on stage early in his career. You'd find Tommy fronting rock bands. He then moved on to hip-hop. Now, with his country debut, Tommy Belmont with Ghost.

0: Morgan Wallen on Country 104.9. We've got our community connection coming up shortly. Have you got your win sticker yet? 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I kid you not. 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
8: Some clouds with a few sunny breaks for the rest of the day today. Temperature steady at around 24 degrees. Overnight tonight, a few more clouds dropping to a low of around 12. Cloudy tomorrow, chance of showers and thunderstorms throughout the day. We're going to get to a high of around 23, feeling like 29 with the humidex, but then it'll fall to around 18 late in the afternoon.

0: 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Well, it's almost 6 o'clock. Time for me to go. News coming up at the top of the hour. And then Casey Clark will be in on a Friday night with more great music. I saw another great clip on the internet from somebody. 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
2: Good evening. I'm Phil DeLand. We're less than 60 days away from Alberta residents voting on whether or not they want to stay in Canada. The October 19th referendum will ask 10 questions, with 9 focusing on immigration and the 10th asking whether Alberta should start the legal process to separate. Pollsters say support to stay in Canada is well ahead of any desire to separate. Canada's trade minister says he's close to finalizing a deal to avoid new tariffs from the United States. Comment from Dominic LeBlanc comes as the two sides hash out a deal to avoid a new 50% tariff on a number of Canadian products crossing the borders. The deadline to reach the agreement is tomorrow night. As part of the trade talks, Prime Minister Mark Carney has asked provinces to lift their bans on American alcohol. Number of people in the UK have to pay the Britain's Daily Mail newspaper after a failed invasion of privacy case. Among those who have to fork over $13 million total US dollars are Prince Harry and Elton John. Judgment was handed down earlier today by Justice Matthew Nicklin. This also comes 2 days after it was announced that Harry and his wife Meghan Markle are moving back to the United Kingdom. The mother who burned down her son's restaurant has been sentenced. Sonia Larson will serve 12 months in jail, followed by 2 years probation and 60 hours of community service. Larson set fire to the Hub in Bayfield back in October 2023. Cost of the damage ended up at $1.7 million. Larson was charged with break and enter, arson, and possession of an incendiary material. A man who shot a pair of home invaders won't face a stronger sentence than the one he's already been handed. Jason Monroe shot at the two men who broke into his Whitby home and forced he and his family into the basement. And during the altercation, Monroe's son was shot before Monroe himself wrestled a handgun from one of the intruders and shot them. The intruders fled before Monroe chased them outside and fired at them 3 more times. He's been sentenced to 2 years house arrest and 3 years probation. In sports this hour, the Blue Jays are in New York for a weekend series against the Yankees. It's a bullpen day for Toronto. Jays have won 7 of their last 8 series, with that one outlier being a 1-game makeup against the Cubs. Toronto is a half game back of the final wildcard spot in the AL. That's news and sports. Your forecast is coming up next.
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2: Cloudy this evening, temperature falling to around 12 by midnight. Overnight tonight, cloudy as well. That temperature is going to hold steady at about 12. For tomorrow, we're going to get a cloudy sky with a chance of showers and thunderstorms throughout the day, hitting a high of around 23, feeling like 29 before it cools to around 18 in the afternoon. Right now, we're sitting at 21 outside of our Goderich studio. I'm Phil DeLand. 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
0: It's 1-800-990-2448. That's how you get a hold of us. The good stuff. Great feeling story coming up. He's finding forever homes for dogs in a very unique way.
4: I love that anyway.
0: Yeah, one dog at a time. One furry friend. Such a great story coming up. Also, the strangest thing to ever fly into your vehicle, whether it was sitting there and then you got in and it came up from wherever. Or you were driving with the windows down, like I was.
4: Oh, that is so scary.
0: It's super scary. It's like when something like that happens, you forget how to drive.
4: Absolutely.
0: Or you forget you're even driving. Mm-hmm. Okay, so we'll get to those stories coming up.
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1: Yeah, man, that's the good stuff.
0: This is where we celebrate amazing things people are doing to get dogs adopted.
2: Yay!
0: We call this the good stuff. This is one of the cutest stories ever. Dogs deserve the world, and one guy in New York is helping more of them find forever homes. One backpack ride at a time. His name is Brian Reisberg. He's the creator of a backpack made to carry dogs. And the first one went viral because of his own corgi, Maxine, who became famous for riding around New York City on his back,
2: aww,
0: just living her best subway life. Maxine got so popular, the two even ended up on Sesame Street together.
2: No way!
0: Well, this is Maxine.
2: That is a big deal.
0: She gets to wear these goggles as well and sunglasses. So cute. But Brian didn't just use that attention to sell the backpacks. He teamed up with Best Friends Animal Society and started taking adoptable dogs on weekly adventures around New York, carrying them on the backpack, filming their little outings, and introducing them to thousands of people online. And according to Brian, yeah, it's working.

0: name.
1: All these dogs, within 48 hours, the videos would go viral and they would get adopted. And people were just like going crazy for it.
0: They're going crazy. If you follow Brian Risberg, you'll see his adventures. And I think he has over like a 100,000 more than that followers.
2: Yeah. Uh-huh.
0: And people are just, they are going crazy when he's on the subway with these dogs. Almost every dog Brian has featured has been adopted. The shelter says they've seen about 100 more dog adoptions compared to this time last year because of him.
2: Oh, my gosh.
0: And they credit basically all of it to Brian, showing people that these dogs, their personalities, they're fun, they're lovable. And at the end of the day, it blows Brian away.
1: I've never in my life experienced anything like the reaction to these backpack videos. And it quite honestly changed my life.
0: Yeah.
3: Yeah, man, that's the good stuff.
0: Have a couple of minutes today. This is, you know, one part of the internet that's really, really kind. Yes. And really, really useful and super darn cute.
2: Oh man, I'm looking at the pictures. Yeah. And I could cry.
0: Yeah,
2: the dogs are so cute.
0: Yeah, they're just adorable.
2: What an amazing thing to do, too.
0: Brian, you know what? This guy didn't have to do any of this, and he figured out this backpack because he just wanted to carry his own dog around. Man, just super smart, super good. Love it. Well, listen, if you have some good stuff, let's celebrate it. You can contact us through our website.
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7: Mostly cloudy for this evening, temperature falling to around 15 by midnight. More cloud overnight tonight and a low of around 12. Cloudy tomorrow, chance of showers and thunderstorms throughout the day, hitting a high of 23 with the humidex feeling like 29 before it falls off to around 18 later in the afternoon.

0: Matt and Fatty in the morning, and today's best country throughout the day. Country 104.9. Familiar scene where you're riding down the road, you got all the windows rolled down because it's one of those days where it's all just an old window down kind of day.
1: You want to feel the wind in your hair, sure.
0: We were doing that the other day with me and my youngest, Macy, and all of a sudden a bee whops right into the truck.
1: Well,
0: it was like... Everything was in chaos.
1: Mom. Yeah, that's scary.
0: Oh, yeah.
1: Were you scared, too, as the driver?
0: Well, I was like, what is going on? Oh, there's a bee. I'm like, oh, there's a bee. So, yeah, it was one of those things where there's a lot of screaming going on.
1: From both of you.
0: For the most part, I would have to say, yeah. So it's like one of those, like, okay, you got to safely pull over, and then, you know, you all get out of the truck. Like, you get out of the truck as if there was a hive in the truck.
1: Yep.
0: But there's only one little bee. Like, it is ridiculous. Aww. And then the bee got injured. So then we actually then came back after we all calmed down. And we got the little bee out.
1: Oh, no.
0: Yeah, and put it back and to the side. And it was, I think it was just stunned.
1: Yeah.
0: Because later it kind of shook it off and then zoomed away.
1: So, okay.
0: Yeah, so... All's well that ends well.
1: Close call, hey.
0: But it's that bee coming in.
1: Ooh,
0: or wasp or I don't know. A chicken. I don't know. Teresa, you got a great story.
2: My husband was at his job site on Friday, and he left his window of his truck open a little bit, just a crack. Came back midday to get a tool out of his truck and noticed there was some bird poo on his seat. And he's like, oh, that's weird. And he's kind of looking around the truck. He saw somewhere on the dash, and he's like, that's weird. Open the back door. Look, there's no birds. He's like, the bird must have flown out. Fast forward to 4 o'clock. He's driving home. He looks in his rear view, and there's a bird sitting on the back window inside the window.
1: That is so scary.
2: Just staring at him like, oh, my God, you've taken me far away from my home now.
0: He's like, hey, bud. Do you mind if we go through the drive-thru? Like, I am so thirsty back here.
2: Yeah, my husband's like, he was like, oh my God, I was just driving and I looked in my rear view and this bird's like staring at me.
1: Oh, wow.
2: So he said he opened the back window, but the bird wouldn't fly out because he was doing like, you know, 90 or 100 on the highway, so the bird wouldn't go out.
1: No tucking and rolling.
0: No, the bird's like, you know, does it look like I'm wearing a helmet? Like, slow down, Charlie.
1: Oh my goodness.
2: Yeah. So he pulled over to the side of the road, slowed down a little, put the window down, then he flew out. But then the bird's probably like, where the hell am I?
0: For sure. Just thanks for not going to the drive-thru.
1: Poor Tweety.
2: I know.
0: That's the worst Uber ever.
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0: 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Good to have you along talking about those situations where you're driving down the road, all the windows are down, you're having the best life ever, and all of a sudden a bee or something flies into your vehicle.
1: Ugh.
0: And all chaos breaks out. Like, it's crazy. We just had that happen the other day with my youngest, and we're driving around, and yeah, a little old bee jumped on in.
1: That's terrifying.
0: If it was a wasp, I probably would have killed it.
1: I get that. Bees, we like to protect a little bit more.
0: Yeah, we do.
1: And they're not there to hurt you.
0: They're not.
1: But they're just, scared as the rest of us.
0: I think wasps are there to hurt us. I really do.
1: I think so too.
0: I think they have a mean streak.
1: Yeah, I've had spiders come, like,
0: oh,
1: drop down from their web, like, right in front of me.
0: Yeah.
1: And you know I have arachnophobia severely.
0: Yeah.
1: And it's honestly a big fear of mine.
0: Yeah.
1: That I'm going to be driving, because, like, what do you do? Luckily, the last time it happened, it was just a little guy, and I was able to kind of just, like, punch him into the windshield. But if it was a big one, and I was, like, on the highway, like, I really don't know what
0: I would
1: do.
0: There's a 9-car pileup.
1: Yeah, instantly.
0: Yeah.
1: I really have no idea.
0: That's funny. You punched this poor little spider. He's like, what? Pick somebody in your own age and your own weight.
1: But he was just, he was right in my eye line.
0: Yeah,
1: like, I did what
0: business.
1: I had to do.
0: Yeah. He rang the bell to get off the next stop. Next thing he gets assaulted by this crazy lady.
1: Not in my house.
0: No kidding. Shanoi, what about you?
2: I have a story and it's very similar. I was driving on a road trip. And wasps, I guess, came in through the window, and the window was open, and somehow wriggled behind me and the seat and stung me right in the middle of my back.
0: Ow!
1: Oh, no!
0: Ow!
1: Oh, my gosh!
2: That was not a fun trip.
0: Ow!
1: Were you driving at the time?
2: I was driving at the time, and
1: no.
2: I was like, oh, my goodness, that hurt. What was that? Pulled over, and sure enough.
0: No way.
1: And then what did you do? Like, do you have to get that, like, sucked out? How do wasp bites work?
2: It was, like, in the middle of my back, so, and I was in the middle of nowhere, so.
1: Oh, my gosh.
2: Kept driving till I could get somewhere where I could check.
0: Yeah. It's like, you know, like the old Westerns, you get a gunshot wound and you still
1: got to ride
0: your horse to the next town.
2: Exactly.
1: Oh,
0: yeah.
1: No.
2: Suck it up and.
0: That, no kidding. Oh,
1: wow.
2: That was a rough one.
0: Oh, no kidding.
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7: A mostly cloudy sky for this evening. Temperature cooling rapidly to around 15 degrees by midnight tonight. Overnight, more clouds and a low of around 12. Mostly cloudy tomorrow. Chance of showers and thunderstorms throughout the day. We're going to hit a high of 23, feeling more like 29. And then the temperature is going to cool to around 18 in the afternoon.

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1: It's the Casey Clark Show. 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
0: It's 1-800-990-2448 to get a hold of us. On the way, it's easy trivia. Five questions on the board. We'll play Allie versus Renee.
4: Ooh, nice. 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Easiest questions ever.
0: You're going to answer it. 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
4: Yeah.
0: Friend quits their job, burns their life up for a 3% chance to go be a cast of a reality show. Do you try to slap some sense into them, or do you encourage them?
4: I mean, come on. That sounds like such an exciting opportunity.
0: Okay, so we'll talk about that coming up.
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Let's do another round of easy trivia. Five questions on the board. It is Allie versus Renee. And ladies and gentlemen, the rules of engagement here is you both have to use your name as your buzzer. So when the question is asked, if you know the answer, use your name as your buzzer. The first person that buzzes in will be allowed to answer the question. If that answer is wrong, though, the other person will be able to steal. All right?

0: right. Okay.
1: All right.
2: Okay. There is no theme for this one. It's just kind of all over the map. So hopefully you know everything about everything. Okay. Question one. What cooking show features Gordon Ramsay yelling in a restaurant kitchen?
1: Allie. Renee.
0: Hell's Kitchen.
2: Nice. All right. Renee's up 1-0. Question two. Which country legend wrote I Will Always Love You before Whitney Houston?
1: Allie.
3: Allie Pardon.
2: Yeah. Oh, nicely done.
1: We got a game.
2: Tie game here. Okay, question three, Renee versus Allie. Is garlic classified overall as a flower or a vegetable?
0: Renee.
1: Whoa. I don't... You know what? We'll go ladies first.
0: Wow.
1: Allie?
3: A flower.
1: Mm. Renee?
0: Well, botanically speaking, garlic is classified as a vegetable.
1: Yeah, you're right.
2: Nice Google there, yeah. Renee. Nice what, what you did there.
0: I knew this yesterday. My wife gardens a lot.
2: Okay. I knew this yesterday.
3: I know.
1: And I use the word botanical quite a bit.
2: Okay. Renee's up 2-1. Question four. In easy trivia, how many teams are in the NHL?
0: Renee.
1: 32?
2: Ooh, let's yes. Go. Let's go. No Google.
1: No Google. Let's go.
3: My boyfriend's gonna kill me.
1: Oh, no.
2: All good. Okay. Last question here. In golf, scoring 2 strokes under par on a single hole.
1: Renee?
2: Okay.
1: What is it?
2: Eagle.
0: It is Eagle.
1: I didn't hear it.
0: Allie. I got excited.
1: Allie, thank you so much for being a part of this.
3: He was just a little quicker on the draw than I was.
2: Oh, good girlfriend.
1: Yeah. Thanks, Allie. We appreciate you.
0: Great game, Allie.
1: Oh, there you go. That's nice. And Renee, you get...

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4: Mostly cloudy for this evening. Temperature falling to around 15 by midnight. More cloud overnight tonight, a low of around 12. Cloudy tomorrow. Chance of showers and thunderstorms throughout the day. Hitting a high of 23 with the humidex feeling like 29 before it falls off to around 18 later in the afternoon.

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0: Country 104.9, playing today's best country. If you just popped in, the question at hand, and I think I picked the wrong person to ask this to, because Sash is so invested in so many reality programs that if a good friend of yours came up to you and said, I'm going to quit everything, I'm going to burn my life, I got a 3% chance to be casted on Summer House.
1: Oh my gosh. It's especially the fact that you're saying Summer House. I realize that you're just using that as an example. You just mean reality TV in general.
0: In general, yeah.
1: But you really are roping me in with the whole Summer House thing. Oh, man.
0: Okay, that's Big Brother.
1: Less exciting, but still.
0: Yeah.
1: I think it's a very exciting opportunity. I would encourage my friend to do so, but carefully. Like, we got to look at your past first. Make sure that nothing's going to...
0: Even if it does. I mean, this is my shot.
1: Yeah, you got to be careful, though. If there's skeletons in your closet,
0: Everybody has skeletons.
1: I know. But you got to be... I would encourage them to do that, but I just would want them to ease into it, if you will.
0: How do you ease into reality?
1: And do it intelligently.
0: Okay. So you're going to coach them through this. I now know this is probably the wrong person to ask.
1: I could be an agent for people who want to be on reality TV. Oh, okay. Oh boy.
0: Okay.
1: That would be so fun.
0: Okay. Shanoi, I don't know. Same question. Hopefully you give me a different answer. What would you say to your friend?
2: I think it depends on the person.
1: Mm-hmm.
2: Because I have friends that actually work in film and stuff, and mm-hmm. they love it. That's their passion. And they are doing really well at it. But then they have other friends that probably wouldn't do very well.
0: Let's go with the ones you think wouldn't survive.
1: Yeah.
2: I'd probably say to maybe reevaluate.
0: Really? Okay. You would say, Amanda, if you quit your job right now, you're going to ruin the rest of your life.
1: Yeah. But nicely.
0: I think that's the way
2: with love.
0: Yeah.
1: Yes,
0: yeah.
1: Always.
0: Yeah.
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0: Today's Best Country. 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Good to have you here. So the topic at hand, because Sasha is so enthralled in the world. In the world of reality television. If a friend of yours came up to you and said, "Hey, I got to quit my job. This is not a for sure thing, but I do have a shot at getting casted on, Summer House or Big Brother or whatever." Where you got it? There's a commitment there.
1: Yes, of course.
0: But they got to quit their job for like, and they can't come back. And this is only a shot. It's not a gimme.
1: Mm-hmm. Why do you have to quit before you know for sure?
0: Because the commitment to do the shot was like, well, I got to go. They need me for at least a week. I don't have a week I can take off, so I got to quit my job.
1: Oh, man. There's so many factors.
0: Like what?
1: Let's say it was one of those reality TV shows where you're there to find love. And if my friend has been reeled down and out when it comes to luck in love.
0: Yeah.
1: And this is her one shot to be on The Bachelorette or
0: something
1: like that.
0: Nobody goes on those shows for that, though.
1: Not at this point. I understand.
0: Nobody. So that's what you got to tell them. You're not doing that for that.
1: Man, that would be really cool, though.
0: I mean, I might be asking the wrong person, actually.
1: Why?
0: Because I know you would encourage them to do that. You'd be like, yeah, burn your life down now and go take that 3% shot to get casted. Yeah.
1: I would want to sit with them for a little bit and go through, you know, their past. And because when you get cast on these types of things, your past is going to come up.
0: Yeah.
1: People are going to see old tweets, old social media posts that maybe you don't want them to see. Yeah. So we have to do it carefully. But I would definitely encourage my friend to hit the ground running and then bring me on for a little bit. I could be a friend of the show.
0: Okay.
1: I don't have to be regular cast member.
0: This is what I was saying. Maybe this is the wrong person to ask. Because I kind of know how deep you are invested in this.
1: Yeah.
0: Adam, you said you love this idea as well. If a friend of yours came up to you, you would totally encourage him to do this. But you're looking at it like as an offshoot. You think this could be a springboard to other things. And brand opportunities, stuff like that.
2: Acting or crypto or comedy or something like that. I could take a ton of money, man. Honestly, I support it. Better than waking up at 4 a.m. every day doing 12-hour shifts.
0: Yeah. Wow, no kidding.
1: Heck yeah.
0: Yeah, no.
1: I totally get that.
0: Yeah, I feel that for sure.
1: Yeah.
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7: A mostly cloudy sky for this evening. Temperature cooling rapidly to around 15 degrees by midnight tonight. Overnight, more clouds and a low of around 12. Mostly cloudy tomorrow. Chance of showers and thunderstorms throughout the day. We're going to hit a high of 23, feeling more like 29. And then the temperature is going to cool to around 18 in the afternoon.